0: This is Eglinton requesting toilet user's check. Over.
1: Eglinton, received your toilet address.
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0: Oscar 1, VTA, Noranda.
1: 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Yeah, I see you've got rid of those trolleys. 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
0: Thank you, Oscar 1, VTA, Noranda.

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1: Midland, go.
0: First Midland, if possible, you can cancel the ambulance. She don't require any ambulance heading back to home. Over.
1: Roger that. We shall cancel the SJA for Midland.
0: Midland out.

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0: transit staff near Claysbrook. Any transits near Claysbrook, Oscar 1.
1: Oscar 1, service assist can go out if you need.
0: Yeah, roger. If you had to head out towards Claysbrook, platform 1, we got a male in all black with what looks like a pink bag. He's underneath the ramp at the Perth end, behind the fence line.
1: Okay, we'll jump on the next service out there.
2: Yeah, Claysbrook, we can deal with as well.
0: That was a Victor call sign arriving at Claysbrook. Go again.
2: Victor 60, arriving at Claremont on platform 3. Claysbrook, platform 3.
0: Ah, yeah, that makes more sense. Yeah, no, it's Victor 60. He's over on platform 1 at the moment.
2: At the bottom of the ramp.
0: Yeah, roger. Going all black with the pink-looking bag.
2: Yeah,

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0: 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Thank you.

0: is Claysbrook. You boarded that service.
1: Roger, all boarding the service as well.
2: Shepherd,
3: PTA Oshuan,
2: over.
3: One, Shepherd, go ahead, over.
2: Shepherd, Glenn with me here in the Oshuan, over.
3: On my way.
0: With Victor's heading towards Perth.
2: Perfect, all good.

0: Oscar 1, this is Red 27, over.
1: Yeah, go ahead, 27.
0: Ticketing issue on board on a down service.
1: Roger, 27, you have a ticketing issue on a down service. Which line, which is the next station?
0: On the Yantier Highway, and coming into Edgewater as we speak. Over. Door 5.
1: Roger, on the down Edgewater, door 5. Delta 13, Oscar 1, your location. Yes, 13, your location?
2: Currently at Currumbine.
1: Yeah, Roger.
3: Ground underground, yes, they serve that one.
1: Yeah, Roger, any other transits might be at Joondalup, Oscar 1? Yeah, Rev 27, looks like your nearest transit's going to be at Currumbine if you're still on board.
0: Oscar 1, Rev 27 out.
3: CSA underground, underground, CSA Perth, over.
0: CSA Perth,
3: CSA
0: underground, go ahead.
3: I meet you here by lift number 1. Yeah, Blackburn.
4: First, I'll meet you at this one, see if I'm ground down. Space, can we have cameras platform 5 by the seats at the pier gates, over?
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0: Eyes still on board, approaching Currumbine Station. After leaving Joondalup, over.
1: Yeah, roger that, 27. Delta 13's got to meet you at Currumbine.
0: 5.
1: Roger, door 5.
2: 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Cameras back on 5.

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2: 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Yeah, roger, receive.

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0: Tuesday murder. Officer Ian Blackburn, VIP, in a nice blue suit. Door 11 of the C series. Leaving her sadly fake. Over.

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1: 1, Delta 9 receiving, over.
0: Yeah, Roger, what's your current location?
1: 1, Delta 9, maybe less than 10 minutes out of Warnbro, over.
0: Yeah, Roger, can you head up towards Wellard? Driver's reporting about 400 metres before the station on the up. Apparently there's a male inside their rail reserve.
1: Don't know, we'll attend there now. Out.
2: Oscar 1, Delta 15, we just left Wellard, towards her and head back there as well.
0: Yeah, Roger. As I said, about 400 metres before the station on the upside.

0: this is PTA, Horseshoe Bridge.
1: Horseshoe Bridge, go.
0: I'm off on this, a passenger showing no ticket, he just went into the toilet.
1: Roger, cameras up on the toilet, on a person who's entered the toilet. Yeah.

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1: Hey, bridge, girl.
0: Girls that I asked for the camera for, they are walking at platform number 1. They are just next to the escalator at the moment.
1: Up on 4 females walking past platform 5, Fairgate.

0: Cam on, go.
1: Cameras around door 4, ticketing issue. Blue jeans and a tan hoodie.
0: Yeah, well, just stand by. Somebody busy on a job in Perth.
1: This is Victor 1, you disregard. I thought it was a Claremont change out. We're staying on the train, over.
0: Excellent. Disregarding Claremont.

0: Hakim Asli, Cihan Çapay ben.
1: This is ATA Yan Chip, over. I mean, Alkmaar.
0: Yeah, Alkmaar must just disregard the search for that bank card. He found it. It fell off his phone case and to his pocket and didn't see it before. This is Jan Chapay.

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1: Register the night, you can give November 1 a call.

TOs on platform 8, they just boarded out of service. TOs on platform 8, they just boarded out of the pilot with the service. Victor 60. Yeah, we've been tracking a group of girls, four girls, that Horseshoe reported, one endo ticket. I think they boarded your service around about door 3 or 4. I believe one in a grey hoodie, possible no ticket.

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1: PTA Cannington, sailing Odd Street.
0: There's an elderly IC6 woman in door 3 heading your way. She needs assistance to go to bus interchange.
1: Message Steve, could you tell me the door number, please?
0: Yes, Cannington, Odd Street, door 3.
1: Message Steve, thank you, Odd Street. Cannington out.

0: CSA at Butler, CSA Butler, Oscar 1.
1: Receiving, go ahead.
0: Yeah, Roger, your next up service. Yeah, to maybe have a chat to the driver there. Apparently he's got a couple of kids on board that keep hitting the onboard intercom and harassing him and such. Yeah, just talk to the driver and maybe word him up if possible.
1: Roger, receive.

0: 1, Officer 1, this is Butler, just confirming, was that on the up, over, at Butler?
1: Now, that should have been a down service.

0: Last call sign, you can give November 1 a call.
1: Yeah, CSA Butler, driver's reporting the two kids that got off at your station. I'm guessing it's the one in the puffy jacket.
2: Roger. Received. We'll head upstairs, have a look over.

0: This is Butler. When we were walking up the stairs, the two offenders spat one of us over.
1: Roger, that explains them running.

0: Delta 13, Oscar 1.
1: Oscar 1, Delta 13.
0: Yeah, Roger, if you can follow up with the CSA regarding these kids spitting at them. I got some good ID shots currently live on Butler 902.
1: Yeah, Roger, Steve. Oscar 1, Delta 13, I believe I know those juvenile details anyway.
0: Ah, even better. CSA, Butler, Oscar 1.
2: Butler receiving, go ahead.
0: Yeah, I hope you caught all of that. 13 knows who they are, they'll speak to you at some stage for some extra detail.
2: Butler received, thank you.

0: 7. I have Leslie in door 2 of the train that just departed. May require assistance. Over.
1: Message received, door 2, need assistance.

0: PTA Murdoch, this is PTA Bull Creek, over.
1: Murdoch receiving Bull Creek, go ahead.
0: PTA Murdoch, can you check your platform 1, probably Burke side, for a black iPhone, over.
1: Bull Creek, yeah, we'll check and get back to you.

0: days. See you at the Weidman Park.
1: Hey, Weidman Park, go ahead.
0: We have a comet at the main entrance.
1: You most certainly can. What am I going to be looking for?
0: Police just dropped off an IC6 guy, and he was walking towards me and using a wrong language, and he dropped his sign down.
1: Sorry, I missed the second bit. He dropped what down?
0: He knocked the sign down, a shuttle bus sign, and he's in front of ticket machines now.
1: Roger. If he's been aggressive towards you, then I strongly advise you retreating to the office. And we'll get somebody on this one.

0: Queen Murdoch, Osborne.
1: PTA Murdoch, this is PTA Bull Creek, over.
0: Bull Creek, I found one iPhone, black iPhone with a boy and a puppy, pictured as a display screen. Is that the one, over?
1: Yeah, Roger. I will send the owner of the phone back to Murdoch, over.
2: Delta 14, Delta 14, Oscar 1, your location?
3: Oscar 1, Delta 14, Ellenbrook, over.
2: Yeah, Roger, off to Whiteman Park, please. Deal with this fella, he's still around the front of the station, being a nuisance.

0: transit stuff at Coburn. Any transits at Coburn, off the one.
1: Delta 7, we are heading northbound approaching Murdoch at the moment.
0: Yeah, roger that. Out to you, CSA at Coburn. CSA Coburn, off the one.
2: CSA Coburn receiving.
0: Yeah, can you head towards platform 3, see the driver down there? Apparently they've located somebody on board who's potentially a medical issue.
2: Copy that, Oscar 1.
3: Oscar 115, we're 5 minutes outside Coburn, we'll swing by.
0: Yeah, copy. Just check with the CSA for any potential damage.

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1: CSA Corbin receiving.
0: I name CSA, chasing the Delta that was attending Coburn.
1: Delta 15
0: in Coburn. Roger, 15, update for you there. Medical issue was a non-event.
1: Roger, we will disregard.

0: Delta 4, Oscar 1, your location.
1: Oscar 1, Delta 4, Midland.
0: Yeah, roger, you had to head towards Ashfield, mail on the Purway there. Delta 11, your location.
2: One, Delta 11, we're currently at High Wycombe.
0: Yeah, roger.

0: Delta 4, Oscar 1.
1: Delta 4, receiving.
0: Yeah, Ashfield Station, Mail's back up on the platform now, dressed in all black. I believe it's actually the same POI who was trespassing at Claysbrook a little while ago.
1: Yeah, roger that. Can you see if there's likely to go on the train or leave the station?
0: Undetermined at this stage.
2: Yeah, roger that. We're moving now. Send us any updates if you jump on any service.
0: Yeah, roger.

0: Tuesday, Murdoch, Murdoch TVM.
1: Murdoch receiving TVM, go ahead, over.
0: Yeah, I believe I spoke to your other work colleague. Can you just advise him with that VIP, CSA Bull Creek, will it be assisting at Canning Bridge with Leanne? I mean, Marianne.
1: Received, we'll inform them.

0: Perth staff, Oscar 1. Yeah, Roger, can you guys keep an eye out in Perth? Looking for a person, red push bike, orange puffer jacket, with looks like gold tinsel around their neck. They actually trespassed at McIver 10 minutes ago where the old level crossing was. We lost sight of them heading in your direction, if you just keep an eye out.
1: Thank you.

0: Delta 4, Oscar 1.
1: Delta 4, go ahead.
0: Yeah, just an update for you. Your Ashfield fella is still at the station, railway parade side, lurking through the car park looking for Siggy Butts.
1: Yeah, roger that. We're just coming past Pasadena now.
0: Yeah, roger. If you didn't catch it before, this is at least the second instance of this mail trespassing just this morning.
1: Yeah, roger that. All right, 4 out.

0: Oscar 1, I'll take you. That was the gentleman we've just passed on Railway Parade.
1: Yeah, Roger, he's just behind the green shed thing there.
0: Yeah, Roger, I will hang around. Try to keep eyes on him. He might head down to Bazza.
1: Yeah, it looks like he's spun around and going back Ashfield Way now.

0: 1, V260, you just left High Wycombe.
1: Yeah, Roger. Just checking something with your trespass of this mail earlier. Has that infringement been physically issued yet? Yeah, Roger. Just exploring options. Has it got continuation of behaviour?

0: United States, this is Air 132. Can we have an ID show for a male at Moley? He's playing with a bicycle, black jumper, bald head. Over.
1: Yeah, stand by, we'll see what you do.

0: place. Is there anything we need to be aware of in relation to this mail?
1: Just looking for the ticket machine.
0: Yeah, Roger, you all did that at the same time, but I think we caught the gist.

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This is Bay Spit Boys. We lost cameras there currently. Delta 4 Ashfield, we've got cameras back.

0: Mike, Delta 4, Ash Fuji, clear. Captain, you'll go on, stand by for a call.
1: Yeah, roger, 4.
2: Gamma's Ashfield.

0: Victor 60, this is the Delta 4.
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0: Yeah, hello mate, can you give the Delta 4 mobile call if you got it?
1: Victor 60, nothing would give me greater pleasure.

0: Charlie, it's Longley. This is Penn's, over.
1: Penn's, Charlie, receiving.
0: Yeah, can you please give me a ring, over?
1: Roger, dialing now.

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1: 7 past, go.
0: Whether you can have a camera on the road, that fella from early on, he's back and he's walking in the middle of the road.
1: Was a park.

0: Base White Sun Park.
1: Wellman Park, yeah, we've got him on camera.
0: What's your fire call?

0: Delta 4, Delta 4, Oscar 1.
1: 1, Delta 4, in Midland, over.
0: Yeah, roger. Got to head back Ashfield direction, specifically the Collier Road crossing. Control's got a head gate alarm coming up there. Can you check the area for us and call control?
1: 1, Delta 4, yeah, we'll go there straight away. Over.

0: でしょ。
1: Going code 01 on the Armadale line. We have Whiskey Tango's 9575 and 9589. Fleet 386 and 3 is fine.
2: Sorry, 3 did go again.
1: Base Delta 3, going code 01 on the Armadale line. We have Whiskey Tango's 9575 and 9589. We are in Fleet 386 and we have 3 is fine.
2: Dave, very heavy shift.

0: Delta 14, Oscar 1.
1: Oscar 1, Delta 14, 10, over.
0: Yeah, Roger, you're Cook Freeway Walker from Whiteman Park. Just info, he's on his way to Watch House now with Waypole. So I have his details in front of me if you need him for the earlier job.
1: Yeah, I'll grab those off you, cheers.

0: 2, Delta Oscar 1.
1: Oscar 1, Delta 2.
0: We're just going over the old cat job before that. Missing juveniles, just stand by.
1: Oscar 1, I already spoke to Ahmed.

0: Delta 7 and 15, your location, Tosk 1. 1, Delta 1. One at a time, is any of you at Auburn Grove by chance?
1: Delta 7 at Auburn Grove, over.
0: Roger, if you can make it to this up service, door L2 of railcar 72, reported by a member of public, there's people vaping on board. Best description I've got is a black hoodie and a grey hoodie.
2: Black hoodie, grey hoodie, just a heads up, we have a train 1 minute and 2 minutes out, so chances are we might not catch it.
0: Yeah, Roger, it's be your up service coming in now.

0: 1.7. We unfortunately missed that service, over.
1: Yeah, no worries, Delta 7. 15, your location?
0: Post 115, we've just left Nicholson Road, over.
1: Roger, no worries. Any other victors who might be out and about, Mandra Line, Posquin?

0: Any stuff at Coburn, Oscar 1.
1: CS Coburn receiving, Oscar 1.
0: Yeah, Roger. You're able to maybe meet this up service door 2 area. See if you can sight these vapists and then just get back to us.
1: Copy that, Oscar 1. Have a look and get back to you.
2: Hi, my Flora, this is Fastnum Day, how about?
3: Please watch the receiving Fastnum Day, go ahead.
2: Subjudge, door 7, departed Fastnum Day as I speak. How about?
3: Roger, message received, door 7 for Subjudge, please watch route.
2: My Flora, Fastnum Day now.
0: Delta 3, Oscar 1, your location?
4: Oscar 1, Delta 3, we're around Burswood.
0: Yeah, Roger, Delta 2.
5: I'm Delta 2, Harbour.

0: location.
1: Squadron Delta One at Sumi Echo.
0: Roger. A member of public has just contacted CMR to report a group of four males on board a service towards Fremantle. Service just departed Shenton Park. However, as we reported, in the rear set, a Caucasian male wearing all black clothing with white stripes around the collar is apparently sharpening a piece of metal, potentially being a knife with some sandpaper on board that service, just in view of other passengers. I'm just wondering, we're going to track that service. If you guys could follow that service and see if these kids are alive, we'll try and gather some more information or see if they do arrive from that train.
1: Squawk Delta One, message received. We'll leave Subiaco now and head towards Fremantle.
0: Thank you. Looks like the rail car is going to be 4094, and it is an airport service, so we'll terminate at Claremont.

0: Delta One Oscar One.
1: One, Delta One receiving.
0: You can disregard that. We just...
2: 505.
0: Located the service, it's actually heading towards Perth.
1: Delta One, disregarding.
0: Perth Transit, Oscar One.
3: Go ahead, Oscar One.
0: There's a service on the approach to City West from West Leadable, railcar 5057. CMR operators received a phone call from Member of Public on board that train regarding four Caucasian males. One of the males in particular wearing all black clothing with white stripes around the collar is apparently sharpening either a piece of metal or a knife with some sandpaper in full view of other passengers on board that service. I'm just wondering if you're able to meet that service and obviously acknowledge that a knife or potentially a weapon may be present.
3: Yeah, no problem. I'll go across and check that.

0: Go ahead, Oscar 1.
1: Potentially be the service on platform now, platform 8. There were 4 males on the eastern concourse. 1 male wearing a black beanie, white polo shirt with a, black polo shirt with white stripes on the collar. That matched the description, so it potentially could be this group.
0: Jessica from Oscar 1, are they on Econ now?
1: Roger, just behind the coffee shop, walking towards the fair gate, Middle Eastern concourse. Black beanie, black polo, white and black Nike backpack, black shorts.

0: Francis 1, he is just outside the sushi shop now, outside the station.
1: Oscar, just confirm the off property now.
0: That is correct.
1: That's fine, Oscar. I've just seen them go past you. They're off property, unfortunately.
0: Yep, Waze was also going to call City Watch as well.

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1: Bayswater, this is CSA Redcliffe receiving.
0: Redcliffe, Sajjab, door 5, service is leaving now from Bayswater, over.
1: Copy that, Sajjab, door 5, Redcliffe out.

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0: CSI
1: Underground, go ahead.
0: So the underground, you've got a Ian Blackburn traveling back to you. C-Series train leaving a minute ago, and he's in John 1, over.
1: Got Ian coming back to the underground, door 1 of the C-Series. CSI Underground out.
0: Underground motel
1: house. 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
1: Got Ian coming back to the underground door 1 of the C-Series. Please pay underground up.
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1: CSA Rockingham, I am returning Jackie to you. She's on a C-Series leaving Perth as we speak. Door number 11, over.
2: Yeah, thank you. Door 11, Jackie, on a return. Thank you.

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0: Cameras are up for the Revenue Protection Officer, Thornley.
1: Camera on platform 1. One person have a ticket issue. Over.
0: We know. Cameras are up on you guys. It's the other staff at Thornley that keep you interrupted.

0: Please leave the camera, platform 1, Thornley Station, over.
1: Steering camera is Thornley.

0: staff at Suvi Base. Yeah, Roger, Suvi Base. Just had a member of public call in about your lift down to platform 2 wasn't in operation. Can you just please give it a test for us and check it out?
1: Staff at Camp Scott, PTS staff at Camp Scott, CSA Armadale over.
2: Camp Scott receiving.
1: Camp Scott, this is CSA Armadale. Leslie, special needs, just depart Armadale door 5, over.
2: Leslie, door 5, just depart Armadale. Camp Scott received. Over.
1: Thank you, Captain. I'm going to log.

0: basically for Subiaco. 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
1: One is playing up and stop, going down, over.
0: Has the ITO been notified?
1: Now, over.
0: Dave.

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1: Base, this is Cadet Stadium, go ahead, over.
0: Yeah, I couldn't hear a thing of what was going on in that lift. Is everything okay there?
1: Is everything okay? One of the passengers just was leaning behind the button and that triggered the alarm, over.
0: Roger, so she continuously lay on the button for around 30 seconds, gotcha.
1: Photo base, I have received, over.
2: Delta 4, Oscar 1.
3: Oscar 1, Delta 4 at Collier Road, over.
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2: Yeah, Roger. Any transit officers at Bayswater, Oscar 1?

0: Victor 60, Victor 60, Oscar, what's your location?
1: Victor 60, just left Daglish, heading to Claremont.

0: 2VM, VM, VSA Perth, over.
1: There's no 2VM for the rest of the day. They'll be back at 5 o'clock tomorrow morning.
0: Thanks, Baz. Can you contact Buzzport Security? I'm on the way with Ian Blackburn, over.
1: Roger.

0: Space scan camera at Allenbrook Station. One guy, I see one, he's just riding his bike on the platform. Over.
1: And by Allenbrook.
0: Yeah, Base. You can clear, he just got into the train. Over.
1: And camera's Allenbrook.
0: Yeah, Base, you can clear the cameras. POI just got into the train. PD Allenbrook out.
1: And camera's Allenbrook.

0: 1, what's your location?
1: Go on, Bill, 6 at Combine.

0: 16.
1: Yeah, Rev 16 something, go ahead.
0: Hold it in and train approaching to Ranford Station. Over.
1: Well, that was a ticketing issue approaching Ranford Road, is that correct?
0: The down service, over.
1: Yeah, roger. So you're pulling into Nicholson Road now?
0: Door 3.
1: Roger, 15, you near Nicholson Road?
2: I'm 15, we're at Ranford, over.
1: Roger, you want to meet this one when it gets to you? Just coming through Nicholson now.
2: Roger, we'll be waiting.
1: Yeah, Rev 16 unknown, you copy that. Delta 15, I'll meet you at Ramford Road.
0: Delta 15,

0: say Frank Grosvenor, cameras up on platform 2 and set down 07.
1: Cameras are up at Ramford.
2: Yeah, Ramford Road to the revies that are inbound. So what door do you need, is that?
3: 15, this is 557. Door number 3, over. I repeat, door number 3.
2: Team received offering.

0: staff, have cameras on platform 2, south end, male with white t-shirt. IC2.
1: Stand by.

0: number one, this is the 159. Are you available for name check? Over.
1: Cosign, you can give me number one a call.

0: please PSA 67, over. Please 67.
1: Receiving send.
0: Yeah, the train that's just pulled in on 7 is showing Fremantle, or is it saying Claremont? I'm sure this is the Claremont service.
1: I'll pass that on to control over.
0: Thank you.

0: Delta One, Osquan.
1: One, Delta One, approaching Fremantle.
0: Roger, how far off are you from Fremantle?
1: One, Delta One, maybe 5 minutes.
0: Yeah, Roger, when you get to Fremantle, from the bus guys, it's front of stand 2, bus 3532. They've got a male there was the board with a long fishing rod, and the driver's got safety concerns of that item on board his conveyance, if you can assist.
1: One, yeah, if you're still there in 5 minutes, we can assist.
0: Yeah, Roger, apparently he's gone away.

0: Can we have cameras on the escalator? Platform 2.
1: Yeah, cameras are up, mate. I assume you've been in the escalator in the underground.
0: Platform underground. Escalator, please.
1: Yeah, roger.
2: Delta 1, Oscar 1. That bus isn't actually in stand 2 at Fremantle, it's at stand 12, 1-2.
3: Oscar 1.
0: Biz, this is Ripon for that. Can you cancel the cameras? Over.
1: In the underground. In the underground, I'm just going to assume he means in the underground. Clearing.
0: From PC underground. PC underground, escalator is not working. Could you please come underground?

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1: Platform 5,
0: go ahead.
1: Please, can you please get the eyes on one IC3 ship male wearing all black heading to Econ 1, over. No tickets shown.
0: Yeah, I think he's already exited the station.
1: Please disregard the cameras as he left
2: the station
1: from Econ 1, over.
2: One, can you please check cameras at bus 10-12, Fremantle?
0: Yes, stand by.

0: Fremantle, all cameras are up on that bus, on bus stand 12. Is there anything we need to be looking at in particular?
1: Just a male on the bus with the fishing rods, apparently. She's going to speak to her driver.
0: Roger. Staff in the underground, please.
2: Head receiving.
0: Yeah, that, I've had a review. That male, when he falls, he hits his head quite hard. Did we manage to touch base with him before we cleared?

0: you please clarify which mail you're referring to?
1: The mail that fell on the escalator.
0: Dealt with him, the PTA at the gate, I think, have dealt with him.
1: Roger.

0: Charlie Mantle, we may cancel cameras. Oscar 1, Mail's out of the bus.
1: Yeah, roger. Thanks for that, Delta 1.
2: Cameras, Charlie Mantle.

0: say, Claremont and the cameras at the pet gate. There's a female stuck in the pet gate. A male on the electric scooter.
1: Stand by, Claremont.
2: Cameras are up at Claremont. Two passengers, two elderly female, 65 at this point, door number 4B2. They need assistance when they get out. They will be picked up from Mandra City. Over.
3: With the

0: Alfredo.
1: Stand by your vehicle.
2: Transit offices at Claremont. Claremont, what's going on?

0: and officers at Claremont Oscar One.
1: One CSA, Claremont Transit Officer, listening to you. Go ahead, over.
0: I want to confirm that you're on the phone to network control. Obviously, they're busy with this emergency incident. I've just had to give them a call, but obviously, you guys are on the phone to
1: them. So, one CSA, Fremantle, yes, one of the transit officers with the controller on the phone, over.

0: 1 Auto 1 CSA, Fremantle over. Oh, Claremont over. Oscar 1 CSA, Claremont over.
1: Yeah, go ahead, Claremont.
0: The information from the transit officers, they have called the emergency phone number for the train control over.
1: Yeah, roger.
2: This is Victor 1 at Claremont. Just be aware, I rang Network Control Emergency and they want to speak to the driver, and that's what they're currently doing. As soon as we have access with a block, we will go see the gentleman and to go over.
1: Yeah, roger that, Francis Claremont.

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1: CSA Underground, go ahead.
0: Yeah, there's a little bit of a spillage near the ET on the middle of the platform. Could you get a clean, that's going to clean that up for me?
1: I'll organise a clean up, CSA Underground Base.
0: Wonderful, thank you.

0: you're looking, but you can see the fairway is now clear. Block has been removed.
1: Yeah, roger that, Claremont.

0: 9, can we have cameras at Corbin platform 2, over?
1: Yes, stand by.

0: Standard officers at Claremont, Claremont Oscar 1.
1: This is Victor 1, send over.
0: Victor 1, Oscar 1, just be advised that the service on the Perthbound platform is going to proceed to the pedestrian gate shortly. Can you please monitor the pedestrian gates? Obviously, we're holding one of those open. So we just want to make sure that they are still in working order. Due to that, it did generate an alarm for the network control ICO.

0: DSA, Byford, Byford, this is Tent, over.
1: Byford, receiving.
0: Yeah, can you please retrieve a lost property from the driver, over?
1: Byford, incoming train or train on the platform?
0: So, current service on platform 2, over.

0: PSA, Byford, Byford, this is Penns, over.
1: Yeah, Byford receiving.
0: Yeah, did you copy my last message, over?
1: Apologies, yeah, platform number 2, on my way to the driver now.
0: Yeah, thank you very much. Penns out.

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1: Go ahead.
0: Please, can you get the eyes on IC3, given eye 7 ticket shown, over.
1: Sorry, just go again, I didn't copy last.
0: Please, can you just get the eyes on the 4 juveniles, like they're just going to underpass from the SK to platform 5? Have no ticket shown, over.
1: Yeah, cameras are up.
2: Underground staff, Perth staff, those juveniles are running down to yourself through the underground.
0: Roger.
1: Yeah, staff on platform 5, is that the group that's just exited now, or is it a different group?
2: Just give me a second until we get in the corner, we've got to tell you.
1: Okay.
2: They're still going down the underpass now, turning back up the stairs, up the escalator.
1: Yeah, they've just got it to the bottom of the stairs on Horseshoe 2.
3: All staff at the airship line, Delta 6 going offline, till further notice, Delta 6 out.

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0: 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Change your plans, you're next. Midland off 8, and then followed by a High Wycombe service that is going off 9, over.
1: Midland off 8, High Wycombe off 9.
0: That is correct, in depth.

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1: Delta 2, Charles.
0: Roger, can you add Sherwood to your to-do list? You got a trolley on the platform.
1: Yep, Roger.

0: staff at Erswood. Erswood, Oscar 1.
1: Receiving go ahead, Oscar 1.
0: Yeah, can you maybe meet your next up service? We'll be at Vic Park now. Just got a call from the info line. There's a group of about 5 kids, all with scooters, averaging age of about 6, boarded at Cannington about 8 minutes ago. Apparently, they've all got ducklings in their pockets they've ditched from somewhere. Maybe have a look for this one.
1: One, two, they're going to meet the tank.

0: birds would start off Oscar One. You could disregard the duck nappers got off at Oak Street.
1: Oscar One, Robert, it's you to be riding this train. We'll come back from the stadium.
0: You stop at Oak Street, Oscar One. Did you hear the ducking job?
1: Yes, we did. The kids alighted off the service on platform one and headed out towards the bus bay. We went out to have a look and they're not there anymore.
0: Yeah, roger that. Yeah, man, can actually confirm they did have at least one duck.

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1: Roger, thank you. Mandra out.

0: base Rockingham, which is testing our public torturer.
1: Yeah, roger. 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
1: Say again, Vice, you getting that on your end?
2: Yeah, rocking in, negative, nothing in here, no joy.
1: Understood, nothing, you're in, thank you.
2: Rocking him out.

0: Eagle Street, this is Route 191, over. Receiving. There are 2-3 up service, some IC3, down service, sorry, down service. There are some IC3 guys with ticketing issue, over.
1: Your knowledge, we're making a way there, it's coming to us, wait.

0: Coburn, Coburn Buzz.
1: Buzz, Coburn receiving.
0: Yeah, I don't know if you were asked to do a test down there as well, but we've got a duress alarm in the public toilets down there.
1: Murdoch, we'll check it out now.
0: Yep, sorry guys, just confirm, I said Coburn.
1: Yes, Coburn received.

0: 11.
1: Delta 14, send.
0: Delta 14, long you ongoing, K05 at one park. We've got Whiskey Tango's 93354, 93313, Trim Fleet 507 and 14 claim.
1: Roger received Delta 14, have a good shift.
2: Base Coburn.
1: Base receiving.
2: Coburn, the duress alarm was investigated. There was just a little kid that is dead.
1: Received, thank you.
3: On 4-1, Oak Street is advising we are riding the train towards Caddington.
4: Roger, towards Caddington. What door are you guys in?

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1: Oscar 1, Paddington, receiving.
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1: Copy that.

0: 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Thank you.
1: Roger, Kennington, cameras are up.

0: 5594, just confirming that we have cameras at Carrington Station, platform 2, door 3.
1: Roger, cameras are up.

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0: Where is it's Delta 12, logging in.
1: Roger, 12, send.
0: Delta 12, logging in, Whiskey Tango 9499-9489, Fleet 387, Delta 4 vehicle, and contactable on Delta 12 mobile, over.
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0: Thank you, you too.

0: Transit officers at Gosnells. Gosnells, Oscar 1.
1: Go on, Gosnells, go ahead.
0: Guys, just a heads up. Down near the police station, behind the police station, SJA is reporting that a patient of theirs has been stabbed in the neck. A suspect has run off in an unknown direction while armed with a knife. No description or anything, but just a heads up as it's nearby.
1: Roger, thank you for the heads up.

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0: Wakefield, PTA work, over.
1: PTA work, this is PTA Wakefield, over.
0: Got an upcoming service coming to you. Could you please check last door for a mobile phone, over.
1: Door for a mobile phone, over. How, do you know what it make or anything?
0: It's a red Android phone with a red button on it, over.
1: Thank you.
2: Oscar 1, Tango 21, we will cover Ode Street until staff return.
0: Roger, thank you.

0: Commander officers, Gosnells, Gosnells officers, come on.
1: Yeah, go ahead.
0: Just received an initial description of the suspect for that stabbing. All I've got is Caucasian male with face tattoos. Last seen wearing was described to me as khaki black pants, a black shirt, blue jacket.
1: I can see we'll keep an eye on him.

0: 8/15. Logging on Gates Farm Edmonton Station, Whiskey Tango 9305, 9286, fleet at 619, contactable on 13-5-1, over.
1: Roger, received Delta 13, have a good shift.
0: 055, 13 hours.

If you're reading, we've got Laurie here. 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

0: base, Delta 6.
1: Delta 6,
0: send. 6 is logging on. We're going 01 on the Yankship line. We have Whiskey Tango 9143, Whiskey Tango 936. Fleet number 4941, contact on the 6L.
1: Yeah, roger, received, Delta 6. Unfortunately, someone cut across. Just your last Whiskey Tango, please.
0: Last Whiskey Tango is 9362.
1: Roger, received, Delta 6. Have a good shift.
0: Delta 6 out.
2: Railway base, Delta 4.
1: Up 4, send.
2: 4, we're going to 01 on the Midland line. We've got Whiskey Tangos 9212 and 9225. Fleet 949 and 4's phone. Over.
1: Roger, received, Delta 4. Have a good shift, Cap.
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1: Delta 5, going code 05 at Currumbine Station, utilising Whiskey Tango's 9146 and 9072, from fleet number 390, and contactable on Delta 5's mobile, over.
0: Roger, receive Delta 5, have a good shift.
1: Thank you, mate, likewise, Delta 5 out.

0: space, can we have cameras at Palm Beach Space Control number 2? Over.
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0: Good afternoon, Page. Delta One going code 01 on Fremantle Line with Whiskey Tango 9113 and 9111. 3394 with Delta One's mobile, over.
1: Roger, received Delta One, land clear, have a good shift.
0: Base, Delta One up.
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1: Roger, received Delta 15, have a good shift.
2: Base 15 out.
1: Delta 8. Delta 8, a lot of interference. A little.
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1: Roger, received, that was a bit better. Have a good shift.
3: Right out.

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1: You're receiving.
0: First stop, cameras on forecourt, bus stand number 5.
1: Roger, stand by. Sterling. Yeah, CO's forecourt, cameras are up.

0: Sterling, cameras are up.
1: Oscar 1, Oak Street, just advising, we are back at Oak Street.
2: Thank you, Oak Street.

0: by 07. Base by 07.
1: Receiving 07.
2: Yeah, base, Charlie. Base is up.
0: Oh, thank you.
1: Roger.
0: Can you clear the cameras at Thornley Station, over?
1: Roger, clear Thornley, thank you.

0: the staff in the forecourt, Oscar 1.
1: Receiving order.
0: Just advised buses up here to let bus drivers know not to stop at stand 5 on Wellington Street. Could you please just direct passengers away just to alternate bus stands, please?
1: Message this.

0: Commander Officers, Gosnells, Gosnells, Oscar 1 for a job on me down.
1: Oscar 1, Gosnells.
0: Down service, door 1, network control reports a group of juveniles described as IC3 being very loud and throwing things around.
1: Just have the pet gate closed, Master, we'll try our best.

0: Oscar 1, PTA Warwick, over.
1: PTA Warwick.
0: Go on, member of public notified us. Door number

0: Oscar 1, PTA Warwick, over.
1: PTA Warwick.
0: Go on, member of public notified us. Door number 4, down service, just left Warwick. There's a passenger harassing everyone, over.
1: Down service, door 4, departing Warwick, passenger harassing people. Any description?
0: Oscar 1 negative, over.
1: Roger, and when you say harassing people, do we know what the passenger is actually doing?
0: Oscar 1, I'll be told, sort of swearing, pulling shirts, over.
1: Roger, she was swearing and pulling shirts. It's a female. Do you have component details?
0: Oscar 1, I asked for details, they refused, over.
1: No dramas, thank you very much. Out to you, transit officers at Winters, Oscar 1, you read direct.
2: Yeah, we saw that, we're going down the platform now.
1: Thank you.

0: 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Over.
1: Renfrew, roger, stand by.

0: thank for IMS. This is David 5, over.
1: That bus is going to be back at stand number 9 in about 3 minutes time, 2629.

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0: Base Delta 2 going code 01 on the Armidale line with Whiskey Tango's 9240 and 9184. 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
1: Roger, received loud and clear, Delta 2. Have a good shift.

10-4, Tango 22. Tango 23, Comstar receiving. 10-4, Tango 22, meet at the Delta 7 area. We're going to review this, given off travel again. Scott, cameras will be up.

0: Texas at Gosnells. Gosnells, Oscar 1. Driver on the up, currently on the approach to Seaforth, door 1, reports a disturbance involving juveniles.
1: Pretty sure that train's on its route to Kelmscott, over.
0: Sorry, Gosnells, say again.

0: Yeah, we're just
1: basically take the camera from platform 2, referral.
2: Roger, safe package.

0: transit officers at Gosnells. Gosnells, Officer, come on.
1: You may disregard my last.
0: Controls reporting the group got off at Kelscott.
2: No doubt to say, once we had here before.

0: compliance officers at Clarkson. Clarkson, Oscar 1.
1: 1, Clarkson, receiving.
0: There's a bus heading your way. Should be arriving stand 3 any second now. Driver of the 480 reports there's 10 juveniles on board causing disturbances.
1: 1, Clarkson, we see them, they're regulars. We'll drive schedule.
0: Very much, thank you.
2: Platform 5, going to have cameras on IC 1 male females heading to Horseshoe 1, over.
3: Roger, stand by.

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0: confirm, Sierra 7.
1: Sierra 7, Fox Roman, go ahead.
0: Can you guys pick up all Perth jobs? We have to have the other group offline for a little time.
1: Roger, Steve.

0: and it's in the forecourt, Oscar 1.
1: Oscar 1, first half, go ahead.
0: Just got confirmation that the mail boarded that service at 1510 outside Royal Perth Hospital on Wellington Street.
1: Yeah, first half, roger that, we already got that information. Thank you.
0: Thank you.
2: I'm an hour, 2 minutes of the wall, the point here, but yeah, cameras are on.

0: Oscar 1, MacIver, over.
1: MacIver.
0: Oscar 1, MacIver, someone had pulled one of the temporary fencing panels out. My partner and I have just reinstated it, over.
1: Perfecto, thank you.

0: Oscar 1, this is Renault, we're requesting that you stand over Elizabeth K, close to Elizabeth Air Station, over.
1: Roger, 9-1, I understand you're on board the up service. Are you still door number 2?

0: for Rev 91, Oscar 1. Just confirming you're still door number 2?
1: Yes, over.
0: And has the situation changed or is still a ticketing issue?
1: Still ticketing issue and abuse also.
0: Roger, also abusive.

0: is coming on the SWK platform, on over.
1: Roger, cameras are on.
2: Underground, underground, Oscar One.
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2: could you jump on your next towards EQ, speaking with one gentleman, but he's got a friend nearby.
3: Go on, underground received. We're boarding this one now.
2: Roger, platform one, Perth underground end of EQ.

0: Tango 30 and Underground Sierra 7. Can you cover for Underground, please?
1: 7, Tango 30. We are at Underground.
0: Thank you.

0: at Wellard, Wellard, Oscar. Wellard receiving.
1: Are you please able to meet your next down service, which is currently at Kwinana or departing Kwinana, door number one? Caller on board reports a group of juveniles causing a disturbance by vaping, swearing, and intimidating other passengers. IC1s and IC3s, and one of the females has white clothing.
0: Thank you, received. Door one.
1: Thank you, Alan.
0: This is Lakeland's Train Riders.
1: Sorry, was that Lakeland's Train Riders?
0: If we are on the same service, but in a back carriage, full of drone meters.
1: Roger, thank you.
2: Hey, Brock and Aaron, can I have cameras in the foyer, please?
3: Roger, Rocky Aaron, standby. Rockingham, cameras are up.

0: transit officers at Armidale. Armidale, what's going
1: on?
0: Service currently at Chalock heading your way. Caller reports a group of three juveniles are being abusive, yelling and shouting, apparently targeting a female with racially abusive language. It's going to be on rail car 347, if you can check that out.
1: Message reserved, we'll check that out.
0: Thank you.

0: Oscar 1.
1: Oscar 1 is only receiving, go ahead.
0: Support from network control, drivers to support two persons dressed in all black clothing just in the area near Canning River Ridge. I'm sorry if you walk down to the end of the platform, Perth End, and have a look.
1: Steve, we'll go check it out.

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0: Down service has gone through, nil sighted, and the up service will go through as well, and we'll see what happens.
1: Awesome, thanks very much, keep us posted.

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2: Clarkson, go ahead.
1: Can you get cameras up just in case? A couple on the crosswalk right now, home to the domestic, in case everything clears up more.
2: Just stand by.
0: Armadale, Kemp Spot. Receiving, go ahead. Armadale, Kemp Spot, just as an FI, we got complaint in CKIA. The kids you are dealing with, the kid in the white t-shirt and the female in that group were racially abusing some people on the train, and they also made threats towards another member of the public. We got complaints in detail here. We got witness statements and everything for you guys.
3: Come, Scott Armadale. Just confirming, you said the juvenile in the white t-shirt and the female in the brown, yeah?
0: Well, can't put that, sir. Roger, mate.
3: Thank you guys very much.
4: Page, Rockingham, clear cameras, thank you.
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0: Service passed through, nil sighted, and services returning back to normal.
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0: base Rockingham, give me cameras up to the four, please.
1: Roger, Rockingham, stand by. Rockingham, cameras are off.

0: Banana. Banana, this is Ben's, over.
1: Kulana, go ahead.
0: The next down service sent here, can you meet the driver? She's picked up a piece of plastic on the pathway and needs to get rid of it, over.
1: Not a problem.

0: Armadale Staff, Armadale Staff, this is Rev 910.
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0: Down service, door 1, PY refusing details and also abusive, over.
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0: Say, 4 minute, yeah.

0: Place, Armadale. Can we get cameras up on the next down service, door one?
1: Yeah, the POI has left the station at Sherwood, so you can call off the cameras. Over.
2: Message received. Yeah, basically cameras at Armadale.
3: Roger, clear, Armadale.

Head Yanship, this is Penn 7. Yep, just a friendly reminder, next one on 3 is your change out, over.

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1: 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Have a good shift.
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1: Armidale, stand by.

0: Philanthropus Cosmos, Cosmos, us, come on. Please request that I rebroadcast this description for you in relation to that earlier job. Turns out it wasn't a stabbing, there was a miscommunication, it was actually a strangling. Description of the suspect, Stephen was born 91, possibly in possession of a knife, or believed to be in possession of a knife. Last seen wearing black khaki pants, a dark blue jacket, black beanie, tattoos covering his neck and face.
1: Please, we'll keep an eye out.

0: airline pool, can I please have camera at Cosmos Bay from 125?
1: Roger, cameras are up, Cosmos.

0: Connington South, Connington South, this is L205, over. Connington South, this is David 5, over.
1: Yes, Connington receiving, go ahead.
0: Can you meet us on the next up service door number 6, signaling issue, refusing details, over.
1: Cameras up at Kennington platform 1.
2: Kennington, roger, there boy. Kennington, cameras are up.

0: the camera.
1: Alex, and Alex, good. This is 143, over.
2: Council's clear, thank you.
1: Any call sign for IM? 3, over.

0: Red Cliff Stamp. Red Cliff Stamp, this is Red 193. Over. Redcliffe staff, can you please come to the fare gates for POA assistant, over.
1: Roger that, on our way.

0: 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Here, talking to one.
1: Roger, cameras are up.

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1: I do come up downstairs, please.

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0: Roger.

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1: Roger, clear, Thornley, thank you.
2: You guys able to head over to the Armidale platform just to report a male pushing through the pedestrian crossing at Maddington and boarding a service towards you?
3: Yeah, that's it, please.
1: Maylands, Rogers, standby.
2: Sorry, Gosnells, Oscar, did you get that call?
4: George, mate, we're safe.
1: Maylands, camera's up.
2: Male you're looking for is IC3. He's got a grey coloured polo shirt with a white t-shirt underneath. He has a blue or dark, navy coloured pants and black sneakers. He reaches over and opens up the emergency gate and then crosses in front of the platforming service and boards. Door one.
4: Roger.

0: Black Officers at Whitford's. Whitford's Oscar 1.
1: Hello, TV.
0: Just got a call from the bus depot reporting there's a bus inbound to stand number 1. It's a 461 bus route. The depot reports there's kids on board causing trouble.
1: Yeah, Major, 461.
0: 461 bus, TP 3242.
2: Lake Plains, any clear cameras, please?
3: Plains clear, thank you.

0: runway.
1: Hey, please. This is Point for South. Can we get cameras from bus bay number 6?
2: One, King's Cove.
3: Just had a trespass incident. Our border service towards you. Gosnell's unable to speak to that male.
4: What door is it?
3: Should be door 1.
5: Your last call sign for cameras, go again.
1: That was Wheatford, Bus Bay 6.
5: Winford, just stand by.

0: Main stage, please put stop. 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Yeah, clear. Thank you.
1: Kelvin Scott, Oscar 1. Kelvin Scott. It looks like he alighted at E4.

0: Delta 2, Oscar 1.
1: Oscar 1, Delta 2, send.
0: What's your current location?
1: We're just pulling up to Seaforth.
0: Roger, it's the male on the platform, armor bound platform, walking towards the pedestrian crossing with the white t-shirt on.
1: Roger, we're going to have a look.

0: 1, Delta 2.
1: Go ahead, Delta 2. Go ahead, Delta 2.
0: Yeah, that male with the trolley, watch it.
1: That is correct.

0: underground cameras, escalator, hang up from platform 2, had a fault.
1: Underground, stand by.
0: Gaze at the fair gates, can you please grab a med kit?
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2: Yeah, can you just move around the concourse and move the bystanders away who are looking down onto the platform? Over.
3: Please, over.

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1: Underground is CVC.
0: Hey guys, upon review on 211, the gentleman sitting next to her, he basically broke most of the fall for her.
1: Yeah, thank you.

0: Private Officer, is that Burswood? Burswood, Oscar.
1: Good to see you.
0: Have you guys had any stealing offences reported to you in the last 5 to 10?
1: Negative, Oscar 1 is negative.
0: Roger, thank you.

0: 2-1,
1: Squawk 1. Georgia 2 receiving.
0: Roger, Sydney Air Travels, the shopping trolley, Mannington, platform 2, Delta.
1: Received, we'll go check it out. Over.

2, this is Delta 12, over. Yeah, trigger ahead. Delta 2 is Delta 12, we are heading to that way, over. Thank you.

0: Delta 5, bring the cameras up in Currumbine, platform 2.
1: Currumbine, stand by.

0: Cancer Officer Z, Quinana. Quinana, Oscar 1.
1: Receiving, go ahead.
0: Just had a call from InfoLine. InfoLine reported that on one of the trains that came through your service, a mother and child jumped off. The InfoLine reports that one of the passengers was saying that the mother was trying to break the child's arm. We think the people they might be talking about are bus stand one, but InfoLine didn't have any description or really much of anything. I was hoping you could just swing through bus stand one and check the vibe.
1: What's that? I forgot to take a look now.
0: Thanks so much. Just keep in mind, I have nothing but InfoLine's word for this, and that information was very vague.
1: We'll call back in 2 months.

0: Alaska, 172 Sonata.
1: Quinona.
0: They just boarded onto a 540 bus. We did a quick walkthrough. Nobody came forward with any information and nobody reported anything.
2: Penta Coast Line available for an air check so far.
1: Thank you, Transit Officers Quinona. I appreciate your time.
2: 5GM5, keep my mobile call.
0: Is that well up?

0: Space Base Sister Pods, can you have camera on platform 6 and 7? I see 3 male with a blue hoodie, black jeans. He's just waving at us for no reason, over.
1: Roger, stand by. We'll bring up some cameras. Cameras are up.

0: Disregard the camera. He just jumped on the service on door portal.
1: Roger, received, cancel. Thank you.

0: H Boston 2, cameras up. In the bus bay area, bus stand number 4.
1: Clarkson, Roger, stand by.

0: Fessenden.
1: Yeah.
0: Fessenden, that's the one.
2: Fessenden, go ahead.
0: A service on the up, about the platform, door R4, around the middle of the carriage. Apparently there's a female that boarded with a small dog, if you can investigate.
2: Roger, door 4.
0: R4, so it'll either be 3 or 4, depending which way the train's facing.
3: Zero 3, over.
4: Bunch of kids in the forecourt. Can you zoom in and get as many ID shots as possible, please? Over.
3: Roger, would that be at 206?
4: A large group of kids, please. Thank you.

0: 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What about you, fucking cunt?
1: I'm in L City, we have an open channel.

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0: Base, riser, 1 IC, 1 male. 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No ticket shown on request. He's on the lift now, going to underpass. 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
1: Roger, coming from Horseshoe 2 underpass, should be popping out on the concourse. 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
1: Oscar 1, Delta 4, receiving from Guildford.
0: Network control has requested you re-attend Collier for a track call.
1: Roger that. Leaving ASAP.
0: Thank you. Apparently the gates have failed again.

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2: Okay, thank you.

0: Space, Tango 54, Edgewater. Sorry, was that Edgewater chasing base?
1: Space, Tango 54, Edgewater. Clear your cameras on the northern end of the platform, please. Just speaking to a mile.
0: Roger, stand by.

0: price on the grand?
1: On the grand, sent.
0: Can we have cameras at the location where this person was arrested? We are picking up some evidence.
1: Roger, stand by. Cameras are up. Out to you, Edgewater, cameras are up.

Private Officers Fremantle, Fremantle Oscar 1. 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Driver reports door 1, there's someone banging on the back of her door, shouting and punching the door.

0: Transit officers, Ellenbrook, Ellenbrook, Oscar 1.
1: Oscar 1, Ellenbrook proceeding.
0: Door number 2 of the departing service reports of a sleeper from network control.
1: We'll go wake them up.
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0: 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Delta 5 is 30.
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0: Houston call signs for a name check, Parth Roman.
1: Roman, give November 1 a call.
0: Yeah, Roger, standby, Luke.

0: Alexander up to Subiaco, Subiaco, Oscar 1. Subiaco. Got a bowler here for a, sorry, out to you, Fremantle, Fremantle, Oscar 1. You guys will have cameras on the platform as that train comes in. Subiaco, bowler for a 93-year-old male who wandered off about 45 minutes ago, kind of near where Grilled is. Apparently he's got dementia. Navy blue puffer jacket, navy blue trousers, khaki cap.
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0: It's just a book off airport morning for tomorrow. If you could have a look.

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0: Fremantle, K12 Disorderly.
1: Yeah, Roger.
2: Base, staff and all, we're clear. Thank you.
1: Clear, holding cell, thank you.

0: Space Alpha 1.
1: Alpha 1, send.
0: Camera's up in the forecourt in Wellington Street. Two males look like they're going to have a fight in the middle of the road near the satellite. One male is walking across the road now.
1: Roger, stand by.

0: squad. Ox one, Tango is 55 coming into Edgewater, code 12, sounding one.
1: 55 code 12, we'll call it 1857.
0: Yeah, base, from Tango 55, cameras up. Off me, door 5. Gal service coming into Edgewater.
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0: Horseshoe 2.
1: Yeah, Horseshoe 2, base.
0: Cameras on 2IC, one going down the staircase to underground, one with a black hat and a puffer jacket, blue shorts, no ticket shown over.
1: Roger, stand.
2: Perth staff, this is MacIver, over. Staff, stand over. Staff MacIver, trainer just left platform 3 here, which will be pulling into platform 7 in Perth. First carriage, it looked like there was some sort of disturbance with two IC1 males, with one victim and one offender, or aggressor. Aggressor had a bicycle and looked like he was standing over the offender, intimidating him. We could be wrong, but if you guys could just meet the service and have a look, please. Over.
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1: Roger, stand by.
4: Underground, who are the people that we are looking for the no valid tickets?
1: Yeah, sorry, I had another job going on as well. I didn't quite get the description. Horseshoe 2, go again with the description.
0: Underground and base 2IC1 went down the staircase to underpass. One with a puffer black jacket, hat, and blue shorts, wearing the thongs. He did not show me any ticket or tagged on. The other one with a black hoodie, he tagged on with a smart order. So the one with a puffer jacket, black one, no ticket and no smart order tagged on.
1: Roger, going on camera. Thank you.
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6: Tango, 55. Tango, 55, Oscar 1. I'm just putting on the CAD job now. Was initial contact from ticketing? Thank you, I'll advise when it's on.
4: Clear and underground.
1: Roger, I saw that. Thank you.
5: That's after colours off. First off.
6: Delta 5 Oscar 1. Are you guys happy to transport? If I whack that on the CAD job, I get it moving quicker.
5: Roger.
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2: Did that,

0: Ambroxes at Joondalup, Joondalup Oscar 1.
1: Yeah, go ahead, Oscar 1.
0: In the last half hour or so, have you noted a group of girls, possibly regulars, in possession of a black e-scooter with a red base?
1: Negative.
0: Roger. If you do, could you please let me know?
1: Roger.

0: Lake Place, Lake Lance.
1: Hit Lake Lance.
0: We have cameras in the front, the
2: Southeast.
0: Additional

0: base. Can we get cameras? Platform 1 near the downstairs office, Coburn.
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0: Bay, Murdoch. Can I get cameras up near bus stand 4? Male with a blue backpack, kneeling down right now.
1: Stand by, Murdoch. Cameras off.

0: officers at Yancha. Yancha, Fosco 1. Leaving, go ahead. Apparently there's a service at your station which has offensive graffiti. It'll be door number 2 of the arriving train, so closest to, I guess, Yancha Bend.
1: We'll take a look.
0: Thank you.

0: Council Officers Coburn, Coburn, Oscar 1.
1: Transit officers Coburn, Coburn, Oscar 1.
2: Roger, Oscar 1, go ahead.
0: Network control asked if you were able to assist with a change out on platform 3, but I see the train doors have just closed.
2: We'll go and investigate.
0: Coburn, disregard, all good. Our network control says all clear.
2: Let's go on.

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The next service sent to you, platform 2, is a changeout. 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
1: Penns, hi Wickham, receiving, go ahead.
0: Roger, platform 2, the next service, and there is a change out, over.
1: Hi Wickham, Matthew, receive, hi Wickham.

0: Tiger 82, Tiger 82, this is Ellen Brookstaff. Could you please meet us at the platform and bring some Ventolin?
1: Brookstaff, Tiger 82, roger.

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1: Service on platform 2, just waiting there for the service to arrive on platform 1. Drivers will change over and then they'll be on their way over.
2: We did speak to the driver, thanks for that, airport out.
3: Yeah, well, I believe you had some revenue officers calling you guys.
4: Oh, right, okay. No, I couldn't make out what they were saying. Well, I'm receiving.
0: Can you meet us at NAPS up service door 1, refusing details? Over.
4: Yeah, received.
5: Transit officers, Yanchep, Oscar.
6: Receiving, go ahead.
5: Could you please give me a call in relation to that graffiti?

0: one, well, just letting you know, we bought that service for ticketing issue. Hopped up at Open Grove. We'll be back in 30.
1: Well, Oscar One, roger.

0: McIver. Nice, come on.
1: McIver, go ahead.
0: Yeah, report for control. Got a witch's hat between the running lines of platform one, I believe. If you give them a call, they will put a block on if we go and retrieve it, please.
1: Give that, have a look.

0: Adelaide, this is Tango 77. We have cameras up Murdoch, incoming, up service, door 5.
1: Murdoch, standby. Cameras up and ready?

0: Rockingham, South Rockingham, start. This is Route 191, over.
1: Yep, this is Rockingham receiving.
0: Have you allowed an IC1 female to travel from Rockingham to Perth?
1: This is Rockingham staff. That's a negative. We allowed nobody. Again, we did not let anyone on the train without a ticket.
0: She said she has a $50 note and she was allowed. Just confirm again.
1: Rockingham staff can confirm she's a liar.
0: Thank you very much. Over.

0: Cristal, this is over 91 over. Bull Creek South, this is 0191 over.
1: Bull Creek South, receiving.
0: Door 4 up service, the female refusing details over ticketing matter. Over.
1: What door over?
0: It's door 4 up service.
1: Bull Creek, do we need cameras up? Incoming.
2: Cameras are up, Bull Creek.

0: Cardinal Spray.
1: Go ahead.
0: Just currently on the emergency phone with a passenger. Apparently he left a black backpack on your platform. Do you have that one in your possession, or can you just have a look, see, please?
1: Roger, we'll go have a walk and see if it's around.
0: We're just trying to gather further information as well, Gosnell, so I will let you know.

0: also looks like there's footage of someone lifting that bag straight after it was left there.
1: Yeah, Roger, I actually did just say that.
0: Local wildlife.
1: Space Cosmos, was it platform one or two?
2: That was on platform two, bookmarked on 302 4 minutes ago. Sorry, Cosmos, my mistake, 304.

0: stop at Ellenbrook. Ellenbrook base.
1: Ellenbrook, go ahead.
0: Job number 23089. 23089, and they'll give you a call.
1: Thank you, base.

0: Cheers. Hens, over.
1: Staff, go ahead.
0: This is Pens. I believe that all the passengers on platform 2 are going to transfer to platform 1. Service on 1 will depart for Perth. Over.
1: Just in view, that announcement's been made and passengers are transferring now.

0: Delta 4, ask one.
1: Yeah, ask one, I'm at with the IC3 Lady to 7 and Blues. I'll double check on it.
0: Roger, thank you.

0: Cape. This is Penn's. Over.
1: CSA Perth receiving.
0: Just doing a radio check.
1: Receiving you loud and clear, Penn.
0: Roger, thank you, Penn.

0: 1, Delta 7.
1: Delta 7, that's 1.
0: 4. 1, Delta 7, be advised, we are back at Bull Creek, Devin.
1: Roger.
2: Delta 4 base, go ahead.
0: Delta 4, if you can switch cameras with that female sitting on the silver seat, she might require an ambulance.
2: Guildford, thanks. Guildford. Thank you, stand by. Cameras up, Guildford.

0: Brooks staff, SJA have now departed.
1: Receive that, Alan Brooks. Where are they taking that passenger?
0: Based Alan Brooks, they're taking her to Midland.
1: Receive that, Midland Hospital, thank you.

0: Bradford, Guildford Bay.
1: Delta 4 receiving.
0: SJ has been organised. Number is 231-21. 231-21.

0: Bay. 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
1: Go ahead, Horseshoe 2.
0: Well, I got our passenger in front of me. He just wants to enter the station to pick up her mom and want to come back, and he doesn't want to get on the train. Over.
1: Received. You might need to contact her staff regarding this matter.
2: Yeah, by purposes.
1: Go ahead, purposes.
2: This weird Horseshoe 2 will attend the call.
1: Thank you, purposes.

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1: POI wearing grey t-shirt, black rugby cap.
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1: Hey, it's Rockingham. Can clear cameras. Thank you.
2: Clear Rockingham.

0: destination, Cleveland Central.
1: Yeah, attention, Mandarin, now I got line. 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
0: Heading for staff, Tango 21. Can you please check if the ticket machine is working?
1: Just give us a minute, we'll have a look there, and come back to you shortly.

0: Tango 21 Kennington South. Yeah. Port ticket machine are working at Kennington Station.
1: Thank you so much.

0: Base Tango 21. Can we get cameras at Kelmstock on the down service coming in? Thank you.
1: Kelmstock, standby. Kelmstock, cameras ready.
0: Delta 8, Delta 8. This is Tango 75, over.
2: Are you on to Delta 8?
0: Yes, roger. Tango 75, we're coming into Kwinana on the next down door 5. We've just got a welfare concern. Are you guys available to meet us?
2: Yeah, I'll copy that. We'll be there.
3: Kelmscott, what door number are you?

0: Commander Officers Bayswater. Bayswater, Oscar 1 for a job on 4. Oscar 1, Bayswater. Network control reports, door 1 of the next service into platform 4. Shirtless male, IC3, abusive.
1: This is Tango
0: 61,
1: we are riding this
0: flight.
2: Door 1 now.
0: Roger, 51, you're on board that train.
2: And this is Tango 60, we are on board this train.
0: Tango 60, Roger.

0: 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Thank you.
1: Clear Kelmscott.

0: 3, Delta 4, Kilo Sud, SJ on spot.
1: Received that, thank you, Kilo Sud.
2: Tango 16, you've been clear on this mail.
1: Tango 16, just confirming that was Bayswater.
2: Tango 60 at Bayswater, this mail has left the property, you can clear.
1: Clear Bayswater.

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1: Hi, Big Park, go ahead, over.
0: Myself, the service come to you. Down service coming in, report of an intoxicated male. We'll come down the train swearing.
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1: Roger. 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
0: Oak Street. 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
1: Roger.
0: Check that next down service. Got a web chat here, guy swearing continuously walking up and down the train. No door given.
1: Do you have a description of that mail?
0: No description given and no door on the train.

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1: Roger, just an update on that chat. He left the service. No area where he's left, but we'll keep monitoring. 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

up on the Yanship line, please be advised. 21:47 per to Yanship. Is currently running 7 minutes late. Is at Leaderville and performing above her to clear a fault. So it will be substantially delayed. Heads out.

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1: Delta 4.
0: Delta 4, Guildford, King 3 cameras. SJA taking the female to Royal Perth Hospital.
1: Royal Perth, receive the Delta 4, thank you.

0: 1 p.m. staff at Leadville. Can you go with that extension again?
1: 62877. Over.

south on the Yanship line. Advise that service, so we'll start CAD leader for now on the move. Currently running 14 minutes late. That's the 2147 per to Yanship. Currently 14 minutes late and on approach to Stirling. Network control advises that service will terminate at Clarkson.

0: Bravo, Clapton, Clapton, this is Pins, over.
1: Clapton, leaving, change out, come near Redwater.
0: Yep, that is correct. Your next service is back at Glendalow or approaching Glendalow for those passengers stranded at Clarkson, over.
1: Copy that.

0: Base MacGyver, cameras middle platform, domestic in progress, over. Roger MacGyver, stand by. MacGyver, further to that, the IC3 couple, male wearing a blue shirt, female, not sure what she's wearing, she's got a bicycle, over. Roger.
1: Cameras, thank you.
0: Roger, Wellard, clear. MacGyver, cameras are up.

0: Redcliffe Staff. Redcliffe Staff, this is Red 193. Over.
1: 5913, you're chasing bus stop.
0: Redcliffe Staff.
1: Yeah, Redcliffe receiving.
0: Redcliffe Staff, can you please come to the Fairgates for PY assistance, over?
1: Yeah, be there in a second.

0: Staff, Coburn Staff, Red 58, over.
1: Go ahead, Coburn receiving.
0: Coburn Staff, did you allow IC 1 female male for the free travel 2 hours, Owen Group, over.
1: Yeah, roger, Rev, we did.
0: All right, message received, thank you.

0: 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Can I get cameras up in the fire main entrance near the busway now?
1: Roger, armor level, stand by. Cameras up.

0: Underground, underground staff, you're all good to lock up.
1: There's just one passenger coming up to Murray Street, over.
2: Yes, 9-6-0-1, first evening, 6-6 out.
3: Transit officers, Mandros, go on.
4: Mandros, leaving.
3: Do you guys have much access to the Mandra bus depot?
4: No, but we can walk up there.
3: Waypole are attending to an offender on premises. There's a guy in there, reportedly smashing up buses. We've got him on camera, but if you could start heading that way as well, more so to direct police and how to get in there, please.
4: Roger, we're on the way up there.
3: Roger, thank you. CMR has also told me that the male was previously in possession of a large pole or pipe and a fire extinguisher. Not currently, though.
4: Copy that.
5: It was the key, thought you can lock out, none coming your way.
6: Thank you.

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He's run from the police northwest, so back towards the train tracks. He was in possession of, looks like, a wooden pole. Right, northeast.

0: Hill Town at Mandra. Do you know which bus is damaged?
1: Down at Mandra, we've been tracking the baddie the whole time. We're just now reviewing. Outside of the one that you guys are looking at with the fire extinguisher, we haven't got much else. The initial caller said that he was smashing bus windows, though, so we are looking for that. If you've got a driver there called Marjeet, he might be able to point some out.
2: That's one I'll talk to him now.
1: Perfect, don't thank you guys.

0: 9 Delta 7. 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
1: Thank you, Delta 7. 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

0: Go ahead, Mandra. Please receive that alarm over.
1: That's a negative. We'll report it.
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0: Pins,
1: Yanchep. Yanchep, this is Pins receiving.
0: Let's take him to the next plane departing in 5 minutes.
1: That is arriving onto platform 1 at your station. Over.
0: Yeah, copy, please. Yes, sir.

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1: Good morning, you're loud and clear.
0: Likewise, BSC Airport, thank you.

0: Moses says they bifurcated testing the public toilet dress alarms in the bus port. Over.
1: Received your dress.
0: Message received. Please stand by for the second one. Over.
1: Receive the second one, Byford.
2: They're checking the dress in the public toilet, please.
0: Yeah, message received at Byford. Thanks for that.

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1: Roger, they will try again later.
2: 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Nobody's run Rockingham, over.

0: CSA prayer for the Jerusalem in the public toilet, over.
1: Yes, CSA prayers, if you've done it, we haven't received.
0: Yeah, I've got it on now, over.
1: Haven't received it. Perth will report it.
0: Thank you for that. 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
0: We pushed down.

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0: Blackwood's base, Glendalough. See it domino, see it domino, see it goes through.
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0: Loud and clear, Glendalough.

0: this is Camscott. Can I have a camera at Camscott station towards the toilet? Female wearing pink top, black pants. She's yelling and screaming. Over.
1: Yeah, Roger. Stand by, Camscott.

0: Rob comes good. She's the one near the phones now?
1: Earlier she was on the platform when I was walking to the station, and she was having domestic with her partner. She's still yelling and screaming.
0: Roger, cameras up in the yelling and screaming one.

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1: Got the address.
0: Okay, Sonny, please stand by for the second one.

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1: For receiving base.
0: Yeah, Kamskot, it appears she just collects cigarette butts outside the station, so we're gonna clear the cameras.
1: Roger that. Thanks, please.

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0: Mother, checking Juris on the east, over.
1: Bayswater, I will go to Juris.
0: Thank you, Bayswater. Stand by for the second one.
1: Redcliffe, we got the Juris.

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1: Yeah, Roger, just came through.
0: Space Hotel.
2: By Amador checking the tourist in the bus interchange, public toilet area.
1: Address.
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0: County, Art Street. Please call me receiving.
1: Good morning. Can someone call Art Street office, please?
0: Art Street Conley, we'll dial in a minute.
2: Good morning, base. This is BTA Stadium checking due respect, public toilet.
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0: is Camp Code, testing toilet, you know, salam, over.
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0: 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Phone number 949, switch up on the phone mobile.
1: Delta 4, just confirming. Yeah, Delta 4, just confirming your fleet number 949.
0: This correct base 949.
1: Delta 4, have a good shift.
2: This base is PTA base water western side doing staff toilet to rest check. Did you receive the last one? Over.
1: No, that's a negative.
0: Thanks, base. Delta 3 out.

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1: The ground, Lalling here.
0: Likewise, base, PT on the ground out.
1: DSA Stadium, this is Pins, over.
2: Go ahead, Pins, this is PTA City.
1: Stadium, can you please give me a ring over?
2: Proceed, starting off.

0: Space Pen. This is Leadville requesting long line. Thank you.
1: Yeah, last call fine, but your messages are on top of each other. Go again, please. Over.
0: Pen, this is Leadville requesting long line check. Over.
1: Leadville, standby.

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1: In this is stadium. Negative on restoring the times on the concourse.
2: PTA 3, PTA 3, PTA Tonley. There's a package with driver, train leaving now.
3: 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I'm here. In Austria.
4: Bye. Hi, Wickham. Checking toilet to Russell.
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0: 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Machine number in Sierra, Charlie Charlie Alpha 01, and it's error code 400, over.
1: Yeah, roger, aware, already booked a job.
0: Two, 7 out.

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1: Yeah, go ahead, Delta 7.
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0: 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DSA Perth, this is Pins, over.
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0: Hey, you're next, we went to off. Six, over.
1: Pins received. Thanks for that. DSA Perth out.

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1: 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Have a good shift.

0: Bay. This is PTA Holding Grove. 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Over.
1: Holding Grove, we got the Jurez.
0: Thank you, Bay. 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
1: Ellenbrook, we got the Jurez.

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1: Stand 6, you might have a medical incident, pregnant female, having some issues with her self.
2: Roger, well, I had the bus down here, Roger, we're just on the way over there now.
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2: Yeah, we'll keep you informed.

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1: Delta 1, have a good shift.

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Give the car damage if you want. We'll check in on the female at the bus stop in a few minutes, but at the moment she doesn't want any assistance.

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can I have a camera at Econ 1 to the lift going down on platform number 5? Two guys, one with the high vis with the cycle, not shown the ticket on a request. 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
1: Yeah, Delta 13, your register of transmitting on the second Whiskey Tango. 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

0: 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You can go ahead and clear cameras at platform 5, over.
1: Yeah, roger, clear platform 5. We might be heading to underground.

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1: CSA High Wycombe, CSA Airport receiving over.
0: Yes, I've got a package with the driver. 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Over.
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1: Yeah, go ahead, Delta 6.
0: Please, Delta 6, going Kozer 01 on Yanchep line. We have Whiskey Tango's 9143 and 9362 fleet 494, and we have 60 Nova, over.
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0: 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PJ, another end, checking the nearest five calls.
1: Around that, we got the dress.
0: 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PJ, another end, out.

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1: Is it for the receiving TVM?
0: Yeah, roger. Only one. Ian Blackburn's coming into Horseshoe 1 at 8:10. He'd like to go to Stirling if staff can please assist with him.
1: Ian Blackburn, Horseshoe 1, 10 bucks.

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1: 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Thank you, Bull Creek. 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
0: Roger, you had to head towards the PTC and give me a call?

0: 1, number 1, this is Jet 57. 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
1: Jet 57, this is November 1. 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
0: Just wondering, can you please take a picture of that out of service TBM and send it to the TBM email address, please?
1: That's doing it now.

0: Oscar 1, Delta 4.
1: You go ahead, Delta 4.
0: Yeah, I just sent you an email. Have a look at it.
1: Yeah, it's a resemblance to who he spotted. Delta 4, yeah, resembles who we spotted. Had him off at Clay's Brook, but then Gentech glitching a bit. Trying to see where they went from there.
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0: Mike, over.
1: Sterling, receiving.
0: Sterling, you're a police car set coming to you. He's a chock-a-block, over.
1: Roger.
2: This is PTA Midland, over.
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1: Yeah, PTA Underground, go ahead.
0: CBM, I'm on my way to the bus port with Philip Looms. If you could please inform security, over.
1: Roger, I will advise.
2: Yeah, Delta 4, Oscar 1.
3: Oscar 1, Delta 4, over.
2: Yeah, we picked him up again, still tracking, boarded a train back your direction 8 minutes ago.
3: Roger, we are between PDT and Miles Lowley right now.
2: Yeah, Roger, we'll keep trying to track and see where they go.

Customer service staff on platform 8 and 9. This is Pins, over. Yeah, Pete, customer service staff on platform 8 and 9. This is Pins. Can you please give me a ring, over?

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1: Hello, Fairbank Harbour.
0: Yeah, SJIA books, reference number for that one is 23510.
1: Thank you, base. 23510, receive that. Over.
0: Copy.
2: Base, Fremantle checking the duress in the disabled toilet, over.
3: Yeah, Fremantle, we got the dress.
2: Thank you, Fremantle out.

0: on that stuff, Delta 14.
1: And receiving. And receiving.
0: Stop Delta 14. Negative for the lift. Negative for the lift.
1: Message received. Thank you, Delta 14. November PTR.

off at Glendalough, Sterling. 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

0: Sterling, this is Glendalough, go ahead.
1: Yeah, Glendalough service, just approached you on the up. Lady reported a front car, the leading car, it's two big scooters blocking the entrance. She says they're doing that every day so people can't get on. Can you just check maybe door 1 and 2?
0: Yeah, Roger, message received, we'll have a look to Glendalough.

0: Highway, Midland.
1: Yeah, go ahead, Midland.
0: No, the ambulance officers are taking her inside the ambulance for ECG check. Over.
1: Yeah, Roger. Thank you.

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We've got an open mic. 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

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Someone is in a train and you're travelling either up or down and you have an open channel. Can you please check your radios? Do you have an open channel?